We all face storms of loss, of change, of challenges and setbacks. And while they can be painful, storms can also be our greatest teachers. 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
1: The devil can cite scripture for his purpose. An evil soul producing holy witness is like a villain

with a smiling cheek. A goodly apple, rotten at the heart. And now, let's go hand in hand, not one before the other, and welcome Spoon with My Babe.

Radio Taranaki, we're proud to be your community voice, sharing stories, music and conversations that matter. As a registered charity, we couldn't do it without the generous support of New Zealand On Air, Lotteries Grants, Cox North and South Taranaki, the New Plymouth and South Taranaki District Councils, Creative Communities New Plymouth, the Toy Foundation, the Ethnic Communities Development Fund and the Community Organisation Grant Scheme. Thank you for helping us keep your community on air.

Hevo hevo, cool African groovers, moroi, magadi, enyu, kiora, bonsoir. Arimai, it's so many ways to say it. Yes, I hope you've had a pleasant week. And it's Friday again. It's back to cool African grooves on 104.4 FM. And guess what? I was taking you back there. Probably the older people in our listeners will remember this game. I know the young ones won't even know who this person was. That's Sipho Hot Sticks Mabuse. His group, he used to front the group. What was the name of the group again? Can't remember now. It's just gone out of my head anyway. But he's now 72, I think. Yeah, he's really quite old, isn't it? Huh? I can't believe that he's now 74. 74 years of age. Wow. That's going on a bit. And you don't think that these are the guys that we used to always listen to. Always used to listen to these guys when we were younger, and we always aspired to be rich and famous like some of these guys. And, it was one of the things that he said, oh, no, I really want to aspire to be like Sipho Hot Sticks Mabuse. Anyway, let's get into some music, some more. We'll keep the groove going. We'll keep it up tempo today. No boring stuff because it's 1 week to go until Africa Day, so we need to keep the vibe going. Keep the vibe. Okay, let's just play some music.